0: Bremen 4.
1: 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Yo. Open up, man.
2: Yo, what do you want, man?
1: My girl just caught me.
2: You made her catch you?
1: I don't know how I let this happen.
2: With who?
1: The girl next door, you know?
2: Nah.
1: I don't know what to do.
2: Said it wasn't you.
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1: When I met you in the summer, to my heartbeat sound, we fell in love as the leaves turn brown.

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1: 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I look so good, you look so good, maybe we should all leak it together. 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

It's hard to say that I'd rather stay awake when I'm asleep, because my dreams are bursting at the seams. 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

0: 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Every penny don't fit the slot.
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And it feels like I'm drowning, pulling against the stream.